0: Aboriginal and Torres Strait Islander listeners are warned that the following program may contain stories and voices of people who have passed away. Diphtheria has been confirmed in Roebourne. After a text message was sent to locals advising them to attend the clinic and be checked, the bacterial infection can affect the throat and skin with symptoms including a sore throat, fever, swollen glands, and skin sores. WA Health has already confirmed cases in Broome, with more than 100 cases reported statewide this year. Health authorities say vaccination provides the best protection against diphtheria, and people with symptoms should seek medical advice promptly. Locals who received the clinic message are being urged to follow the advice and get checked. WA Police are renewing calls for information as the search continues for 42-year-old Brandon Elliott Powell, who was reported missing from the Wheatbelt in March. His orange ute was found 3 days later, bogged in a salt lake about 16 kilometres north of Walcha. But police say searches involving air wing crews, drones and specialist trackers have not located him. The renewed appeal comes as the WA coroner makes an open finding into the disappearance of Miss Jennings, a Wongatha woman last seen in Kalgoorlie in April 1997. The ABC reported that Miss Jennings, whose full name is not being used for cultural reasons, was 32 when she disappeared and was not reported missing until 2010. Coroner Robin Hartley found she likely died around the time she disappeared, but could not determine how she died. Several missing persons cases also remain active across the northwest. Wesley Lockyer has been missing from Pipingara, also known as Jiparinya Community, near Port Hedland since October 22. Clinton Lockyer has been missing from Roebourne since October 2022, after he was last seen leaving an appointment on foot. Zane Stevens, a Pilbara man, has been missing since April 2024, after his vehicle became bogged near Coconut Wells, north of Broome. Anyone with information about a missing person is urged to contact WA Police or Crime Stoppers. The West Australian reports the head of Alice Springs Town Camp Authority has defended his organisation against claims of neglect following the alleged murder of 5-year-old Kumanjai Little Baby. Tagintyre Council Chief Executive Walter Shaw told the ABC's 7:30 programme the council is restricted by Northern Territory government contracts when it comes to maintaining housing across 16 town camps. The tragedy has drawn national attention to living conditions in the camps, with residents raising concerns about broken locks, failed plumbing, overcrowding, and intoxicated visitors entering homes. Mr. Shaw says the death of Kumanjai Little Baby should lead to change, while rejecting claims that council has not been transparent. House of Representative member Marion Scrimgore told ABC that it's sad it took the death of Kumanjai Little Baby for action to happen to keep children safe.
1: When we look at some of our town camps and we look at some of the housing, it's not okay for our young people to be living in circumstances like that. And I think that little girl showed all of us that we need to do better.
0: A 25-year-old man accused of smashing his head through an ambulance windscreen has appeared in Kalgoorlie Magistrates Court. Brian Charles Parfitt is facing 5 charges, including endangering the life, health or safety of another person. Police allege he climbed onto the ambulance while naked in December last year, with video of the incident later shared on social media. Mr. Parfitt was expected to enter pleas on Thursday, but the matter was adjourned so the court could review a psychiatric report. He is due back in court next week. Almost half of the children in and out of home cares across Australia are Aboriginal, according to figures raised during Senate estimates. National Commissioner for Aboriginal and Torres Strait Islander Children and Young People, Sue Ann Hunter, says too many children are being disconnected from family, culture and identity. She says children must be kept safe, but that safety should not come at the cost of knowing who they are and where they come from. The figures have renewed calls for stronger Aboriginal-led support for families before children enter the care system. The Roebourne Swan Draft Race Day is back this Sunday, bringing a full afternoon of country racing, cold drinks, food vendors, local trainers, jockeys and a big country western theme. Norwest Jockey Club President Les Staker says the field are looking strong this year, with 6 races on the card and plenty of horses in the mix.
2: Brett Pope's got, he's got 4 horses in the race out of 8, so maybe you would be expecting that Brett Pope would pop up a winner here in this race.
0: He says racegoers can expect a proper Pilbara race day, with a mechanical bucking bull competition, country western dress-ups, line dancing and a relaxed community atmosphere. And to stay up to date with NADA News, follow us on Instagram, like us on Facebook or visit our website at nadamedia.com.au. 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Jensen Pryor, NADA.
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0: Wandiwa, waiba, danaru, kia ora. My name is Tangiora Hinaki. You're listening to Ngāra Radio to Friday. I love Friday because the weekend is just around the corner and I wonder what you're up to this weekend. Where are you going? What's happening in your patch? 1300 989 505 is the number to call. Also, I'd like to acknowledge the Ngalama people whose land we are broadcasting from today. I have a warning as well. I want to let Aboriginal and Torres Strait Islander people know that there is a story that includes the name of someone who has passed away this hour. Ahead on the program, dust off the boots, Robin is turning up the country charm this Sunday with the Swan Drought Race Day. You'll hear from Norwest Jockey Club President Les Staker on the horses to watch, the mechanical bucking bull, the country western dress-up comp, and why there's nothing quite like a day at the Robin races, plus the alleged murder of five-year-old Kumajay little baby has renewed national scrutiny of housing conditions in Alice Springs town camps, with residents raising concerns about overcrowding, broken locks and unsafe homes. We're going to get the breakfast headlines and weather update next with Jensen Pryor.
1: My name is Jessie Tahitahi and my tribe is the Tuhoi tribe on my mum's side. My Māori word of the day is Tihe Māori Ora, which means bless you. What I love about the STARS program is they have a great support system and we have such great vibey times there whenever we go there, and if I were to stay in STARS all day, I would. I'm looking at being a hairdresser because that's what I'm really passionate about, so come to me when I'm qualified. And you're listening to Ngāra Radio.
2: Hello. This is Jensen here with your breakfast headlines for the day. So, off we go. The United States is proposing a new tariff on Australian goods, arguing Australia has not done enough to stop products made with forced labour entering the market. The proposed 12.5% tariff would apply from July 24 and replace the current 10% baseline tariff on Australian exports to the US. Prime Minister Anthony Albanese has called the move unjustified and says it would breach the free trade agreement between Australia and the United States. Otherwise, the federal government's tax bill has passed the House of Representatives, with changes including limits to negative gearing and the removal of 50% capital gains tax discount. The bill also includes a $250 annual tax offset for working Australians and a $1,000 instant tax deduction. It will now head to the Senate, where the government will need support from independents or minor parties to get it through. And SBS has reported an online comedian after his logo was used in a widely criticised Instagram video about Aboriginal identity. The video has been condemned by SBS and Indigenous leaders who say it promotes harmful stereotypes. SBS says the posts are not connected to its content and has made clear it condemns all forms of racism. Okay, and next we have the weather. So these are just the tops, groups by region. Across the Kimberley today, Kalambaroo is heading for 34. Kununurra is Fitzroy Crossing and Wyndham are all sitting on 33. Derby is looking at 32. Rubibi Broome should reach 31. And Halls Creek is heading for 30. Across the Pilbara, Maripikarinya, Port Hedland and Pipinya, Marble Bar are both heading for 30. Irumagadu Roeburn is looking at around 29. Karratha should reach 28. Newman and Oslo are both on 27. At Joondamanya, Tom Price is heading for 26. Mostly sunny across both regions today, so a pretty clear run into the weekend. Hope you guys enjoy it.
0: Wajiwalu, thank you to Jensen Pryor there. Jensen is a Scottish man new to town in Edamangaroo, so if you see him around, make sure you make him feel welcome. And also, he's got his training wheels on, so he's doing a fantastic job. It is 16 minutes past 8. We're going to kick off with our first song for the day before we hear from Norwest Jockey Club President Les Staker. I thought we'll hear a

0: My name is Eto, and my tribe is Indibundi. My Indibundi word of the day is Jungernaut, what means emu. I love the Stars program because they have a lovely feed. I would like to be a police officer, and you're listening to Ngaro Radio.
1: Hello, hello. You are back with Jensen. So the Roeburn race is set for Sunday at the races, with the Swan Draft Race Day bringing country racing, cold drinks, and a full Western theme to the Norwest Jockey Club. Club president Les Stalker says the fields are looking strong, with six races on the card and a good number across the day. He says race one could be one to watch, tipping Minnesota and Watershed Wisdom as early standouts in the maiden. Now, I spoke to Leslie yesterday, and here is a clip of our talk.
2: My name's Leslie John Staker, and I'm the president of the Northwest Hockey Club. I've been involved in there for 45 years.
1: Nice, okay. The Roeburn Swan Draft Race is a big local event. So what can people expect this year, and what makes it special for the community?
2: So the Swan Draft Race Day is the big radio talking point, big country and western theme. Now, the Swan Draft Race Day is always shaped up to be one of the most fun and relaxed race days of the season. Full country western atmosphere, boots and hats, denims and country vibes encouraged. Pilbara Community Day with racing, entertainment and activities for everyone.
1: That sounds very wholesome, very fun. Horse racing has a long history in Roeburn. What do you think events like this continue to attract such strong support from locals and visitors?
2: Well, ever since I've been involved, it's always been a great atmosphere out there at the races. Everybody loves going to the Roeburn races. As they say, there's nothing like a day at the Roeburn races. This year we seem to have more horses up in the district, so Sunday's fields are quite good, actually. We'll come up with some good nominations, and there's six races with, like, nine in the first, eight in the second, eight in the third, nine in the fourth, 10 in the fifth, and 11 in the sixth. You'll be paying 1, 2, 3 on the TAB.
1: Could you tell me about some of the horses' names and if there's any that we should be looking out for?
2: Well, the first race is a maiden, so they're all haven't won a race yet, so I'd swing towards number three, Minnosa. From number eight, Watershed Wisdom. Just my selection, something, you know. Next race is an 1,103-metre class one race. There's a couple of new horses here that I haven't really seen, so I think that Brett Pope's got four horses in the race out of eight, so maybe you would be expecting that Brett Pope would pop up a winner here in this race. Which one? I couldn't really tell you. Another one, Tommy Pike, Working Class Girl.
1: It sounds like there's plenty of options then. There's many to believe in, which is nice.
2: Yeah, that's right, yeah.
1: It keeps it interesting, doesn't it?
2: Yeah, that's right.
1: The race course sits on Ngarluma country, and many Aboriginal families have deep connections to Roeburn. What role do local traditional owners and Aboriginal organisations play in shaping the race meetings beyond welcome ceremonies and sponsorship?
2: Just the welcoming ceremony. The radio is out there as well after the Roeburn Cup, so we just welcome to the land, and that's all up to the committee and of the Northwest Jockey Club.
1: Could you tell me about the Norwest Jockey Club membership area?
2: Yeah, well, the members area, yeah, that's there's 300 members. Well, tickets are hopefully we sell, and they're $200 per ticket. And that gets them into the members' area, which have their own seating. It's a private area. Then on, like, Cup Day or Ladies' Day, we allow an extra 100, like a day member, that pay for day members to go in there. So we don't overcrowd it. There's facilities inside, and we've got a nice cabinet there with some old trophies and that have been collected over the years for viewing in it. Their own private bar inside there, the members' bar.
1: If I stopped 10 people in Karratha today and asked you to tell them why they should come to the Roeburn races, what would you say to convince them and spend their money and make the trip?
2: We're going to have a $500 mechanical bucking bull competition. The dogs to test their skills on the mechanical bull. And then they're going to have country west dress-up competitions, which is worth $500. And then they're going to have the Hattie's Hoedown joining the day for bringing line dancing. There's a few attractions there, and plus, obviously, the full afternoon of country racing action, supporting the local racing and trainers and jockeys, and a classic Roeburn race day. Nothing like a day at Roeburn races. food, cold drinks, great atmosphere, cold swan draft flowing all day, food vendors, relaxed social atmosphere, perfect for groups of mates and families and visitors.
1: Lovely. Looking ahead, what are your hopes for the future of the Roeburn Race Club, and how important is it to keep events like this going for the next generation?
2: Well, we think it continues, but I mean, they only continue if you get people who are dedicated to keep the club alive. Well, as I said, I've been on the last of the old school, and I've been out there since 1978. So I've seen a few big changes in Roeburn that a lot of people wouldn't know about. So, you know, you just got to keep hoping that there's people coming along behind who have got the passion and dedication to continue the racing.
1: Got one last question for you, Les. What are the chances that we're going to be seeing you on top of that mechanical bull?
2: You won't see me there because I've got dodgy knees, so those things are out of action for me.
1: It's a no-go this time around.
2: If otherwise I would, but no. They won't be seeing me on it, no.
1: Well, I'm sure you'll be cheering everybody on anyway.
2: Yeah. It's just all about country racing and about the community and country fun and having a laugh with friends and a great excuse to dust off the boots and enjoy a proper Pilbara race day, eh?
1: A wholesome, warm community experience is what it sounds like.
2: That's what it's all about, yeah.
1: Cool, that was Leslie Staker, president of the Norwest Jockey Club at the Roeburn Races. The Swan Drought Race Day is this Sunday, picking up at 12 p.m. We'll hopefully see you there. You're with Jensen Pryor, listening to NARA Radio. And here is Boots on the Ground.

0: but I got an APB out.
1: Oh, I don't know what happened there. He needs to just settle down. One song is enough. You're with Tangiora Hinaki, listening to Ngāra Radio. It's Friday. I'm co-hosting here with Jensen Pryor. He's our new radio news reporter and budding video journalist. And you'll be hearing his voice. Also, you'll be hearing from Jasper McDonald Blair, who's part of the radio team. And, of course, we would love our ngarangari voices to be on air with you. But when they don't rock up, it's us, because the show must go on. 1-300-989-505 is the number to call if you would love to have your say. The alleged murder of 5-year-old Kumanjai little baby has renewed national scrutiny of housing conditions in Alice Springs town camps, with residents raising concerns about overcrowding, broken locks and unsafe homes. House of Representative member Marion Skymore spoke to the ABC about the issue earlier this morning.
2: The Northern Territory Government has introduced changes to child protection legislation that have been in the works for about a year now, and it's also promising an external departmental review of the circumstances specifically leading up to the girl's death. Are we missing an opportunity here to look at child protection more broadly in the Territory?
3: I think so. I think we've got to have a look at, you know, there's been many coronials and many reviews out of those coronials over many years, Eleni, and it's interesting that we have a coronial, we have the recommendations, and then government goes silent. So I remember being the Minister for Child Protection in the Northern Territory. We've got to not tinker at around the edges here and be fair dinkum about resourcing, you know, making sure that we've got the workers at the coalface, but let's stop the, you know, these little ones falling over a cliff and their families. If you look in Aboriginal communities, just like most places, Eleni, you know, we don't have the same level of grandmothers and grandfathers that can work with those young mums. We're seeing younger mums. So what's that support that needs to be put in place to assist those young mums to look after their children?
2: You're hearing from people in our most disadvantaged communities all the time. What hope should they have that things will improve?
3: Look, I think we've just got to keep hoping that things will change, Eleni. But change will only come when we can have open, honest discussions, not only within government, but also within communities. I think we've got to be able to confront what the real issues are that's confronting our communities. I mean, when we look at some of our town camps and we look at some of the housing, it's not okay for our young people to be living in circumstances like that. And I think that little girl showed all of us that we need to do better, and we have to do better, because another child should not fall through the gaps like what's happened here with Kumanjai little baby.
2: Marion Scrimgeour, thank you for joining Satline.
3: Thank you, Eleni.
1: That was Marion Scrimgeour there speaking to the ABC. It's really important that they're having these conversations about it. Sad that, you know, reaction comes from such a traumatic loss. You're with Tangiora Hinaki, listening to Ngāra Radio. Great to have your company this morning. Coming up, a Carnarvon-born Aboriginal cook is calling for native foods to be seen, used and celebrated more across Australia. Matt Moncrief says our bush foods should be as easy to find as pasta, sushi or tacos, and it starts with simple swaps in the kitchen. Okay, here is Te Wehi, which is a Māori band from Aotearoa, New Zealand, Inside My Head, 24 minutes to 9.

0: Hello, we are back. This is Jensen Pryor with NADA News. A Carnarvon-born Aboriginal cook, Matt Moncrief, was back home from the Nulli Festival, sharing culture through food. Matt grew up with native foods as part of everyday life, but says moving to eastern countries made him realise how hard they can be to find outside country. He went on to become the first Aboriginal contestant on My Kitchen Rules, and says there still needs to be much stronger representation of First Nations cooks and food stories on Australian screens. Matt Moncrief spoke to NADA Media's Jasper McDonald-Blair.
1: My name is Matt Moncrief. I'm a Ngunnawal Wadjuri Thadgri man from Gunyaradu, Carnarvon. Back in town for the Nulli Festival. Really excited. I'm here doing a cooking demonstration and I'll be emceeing and the bands and the entertainment this weekend. Really looking forward to it. Lots of culture, lots of music, lots of art. So exciting.
2: Can you talk a little bit about your journey growing up here to then ending up cooking in Victoria?
1: Yeah. So I grew up in Carnarvon. I went to school here, loved it. Absolutely beautiful place to grow up in. And when I was growing up, you know, our Indigenous native foods, it was just part of our diet. When I got older, I moved over east and our foods weren't readily available like they were back at home. So it really made me miss home, so I really refined cooking and it kind of transported me back home when I'm living on the East Coast. And I became a really good cook. And I ended up on My Kitchen Rules as the first Aboriginal person on the show's 15-year run and still the only Aboriginal person on the show's run, which is pretty sad. We need more representation out there. You can count how many Indigenous chefs are out there on one hand. And you probably, you know, that's famous ones. But there are a lot of Indigenous chefs out there. So support mob, support industry, support us in any way you can.
2: That's crazy. You're the only contestant in 15 years.
1: On My Kitchen Rules, yeah. Australia's cooking show.
2: Yeah.
1: And to this day, I thought I would have been like, oh, you know, because they think it's too hard.
2: Yeah.
1: It's too hard. How do we film this? How do we culturally respect it when it's easy to just not do it? Yeah. And let's just get three teams of Italian, you know, three Italian teams and then have them against each other. It's like, we love, like, I connect with Italians so much because, like, they've got the story and the history of the food and they put it on the plate and they all sit around and eat, you know? So I really connect with other cultures, but just for some reason, ours isn't celebrated or seen as others, unfortunately. But, you know, let's change that.
2: Dude, that's actually really interesting when you talk about that, the way, so Australia's had these waves of immigration where they've incorporated those foods as part of our everyday now, like Vietnamese, Greek.
1: But not ours. Exactly. So, yeah, it's crazy. But, yeah, like Australia is a melting pot of food and all different types of culinary experiences, you know, from teppanyaki to sushi train to all the different types of international foods. We've got international aisles in Woolworths, but, you know, and once a week, you know, we have Taco Tuesday. On Sunday, we have the English roast. We have pasta one night a week. In our supermarkets, we've got all, you know, international aisles. We've got, you know, the Kiwi stuff. We've got all these different foods, but we don't have our native foods in our supermarkets, and we really do need to change that. And it's not hard, but, you know, it also starts with us. The big supermarkets aren't going to stock foods that we're not going to buy, so we need to buy them more. Experiment. You don't have to go and make a kangaroo tail in the ground, you know what I mean? That's not what I'm asking you to do. I'm asking you just to swap out salt for saltbush, swap out pepper for pepperberry. Instead of using thyme and basil, use native thyme and native basil. There's usually a native variant of all of these herbs. So, yeah, go and just swap things out for that and start slow. You have to learn these things, and I know that, you know, and they have to be available for you. So I do have a range that I've just launched. If you go to mattmoncrief.com.au or just head to the Carnarvon Visitors Centre or Gunyaradu Maya, we've got some herbs and spices there. You got the kids running around. You got the aunties standing over there. You know, this is how I grew up. This is how I grew up, cooking and all of that. You know, that's the beauty of these festivals. But that's also the beauty of these little towns is we make things happen. We don't have a lot in these little towns, but we've got a lot of heart, a lot of soul, and we've got a lot of drive. You see it today. You see it with all the arts. You see it with the cooking. You see it with the bands. You know, there's so much heart. There's so much culture, and we're all coming together. It's so exciting. I'm Matt Moncrief, Ngunnawal Wadjuri man in Gunyaradu for Nulli Festival 2026.
3: love it. To Delhi met Moncrief, and yeah, really proud of the fact that he was the first Aboriginal chef on My Kitchen Rules. You're with Tangi Orahinaki listening to Ngāra Radio, 15 minutes to 9. Here's Hemi Hinaki's song, hot off the press, Still Steady.
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0: Hemi's new song, Still Steady, and it's his birthday tomorrow. Happy birthday, son. 30 years old. What a blessing you are to our family. My name's Tangiora Hinaki. You're listening to Ngara Radio. We're continuing on with the Nulli Festival theme. We just heard from Carnarvon's Matt Moncrief. Here's some voices from the attendees that attended the Nulli Festival.
1: Hi, I'm Yvonne, and...
2: Hi, I'm Isabel.
1: We are from Austria, and we just came and pop in, like, at the festival, and it's, like, amazing, and because of that, we are staying, like, one more night here.
2: We found out about it today, and it's an amazing vibe. The sunset is beautiful, so, yeah, we're hyped. Well, for me, it's the first time to get really in contact with, like, First Nation people. It's, like, very interesting to see the diversity of it, so I really appreciate it. I really love to learn about it. No?
1: Yeah, me too, because I was also in Cairns before, traveled up the East Coast, and in Cairns there was not really like a festival there, or it was not really like a vibe like here, and because of that I really liked it here, because it's like a nice vibe, nice people, it gives me like a warm feeling.
0: There was also a drone show that was held at the Nulli Festival, and Ingara Elder Kath Ryan did the voiceover, telling stories, Dreamtime stories from country. Also, Hazel Walga, Bayungu Elder, featured with her voice, telling stories from the Exmouth region. Have a listen.
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0: And we have one more to share with you from the Nulli Festival, and that's a wrap. 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
5: So my name is Renee Turner. Quite proudly, I'm an Ingara woman, or Ingara Nyalu, from Gunwaru, or today commonly known as Carnarvon. Proudly, I've been raised here in Gunwaru for most of my life. Okay, so I was lucky enough this morning to spend a little bit of time with the amazing Ngara team, who have come down to share and showcase our amazing everything in this stunning part of the country. And I'm only a little small voice. He's been working very tirelessly and very quietly to be a part of delivering the Nulli Festival, which, if you have an opportunity, hopefully we get another one. Please come again. It's been absolutely fantastic. I'm a very animated person, so it's been absolutely amazing to even see the last day and a half of Nulli means our, or belonging to us. So to see the Nulli Festival with all our mobs from all over the place coming together and sharing, you know, these days I call it performances, but all of us getting together, singing, dancing, storytelling, sharing art, food. Yeah, it's been amazing.
1: Hi, I'm Yvonne, and...
2: Hi, I'm Isabel.
1: We are from Austria, and we just came and pop in, like, at the festival, yeah. And it's, like, amazing, and because of that...
0: 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My name is Tangiora Hinaki. 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

0: places left for violence and abuse. Don't blame the Gari and Gunja. You have control over it. We all have the right to feel safe, valued and cared for. The kids who see or hear violence will feel the effects of violence. Family abuse is child abuse. For our children's sake, violence and abuse has to stop, and we all have a part to play.
1: Thank you for your company. You're with Tangiora Hinaki and Jensen Pryor. We've been hosting the Friday Breakfast program today. Shout out to the Packham Network, Pilbara and Kimberley Aboriginal Media for throwing us out across the Kimberley. I hope you enjoyed our information-rich program. And don't forget the national show this afternoon at 1 o'clock, the Ngāra Willa Hour. Tune in. Have a blessed weekend. It's 9 o'clock.

0: Harrison Peterson here from NIRS News, coming to you from the lands of the Yuggera and Turrbal peoples. The Northern Territory needs a major overhaul of its child protection system. That's according to the Federal Labor MP, Marion Scrimgeour. The member for Lingyari has told the ABC the Territory government needs to act on previous inquiries into the system instead of implementing individual changes.
1: It's interesting that we have a coronial, we have the recommendations, and then government goes silent. So I remember being the Minister for Child Protection in the Northern Territory. We've got to not tinker at the, around the edges here and be fair dinkum about resourcing, you know, making sure that we've got the workers at the coalface. But let's stop the, you know, these little ones falling over a cliff and their family.
0: Prosecutors say one of the so-called ISIS brides shouldn't be released on bail as she would endanger someone's safety. Zainab Ahmad will return to a Melbourne court today for the second day of her bid to be released on bail. The 31-year-old was among the women arrested for links to ISIS fighters when they returned to Australia last month. She's facing slavery charges after her family allegedly bought a teenager as a slave while they were living in Syria. Four New Zealand politicians who have been banned from China for visiting Taiwan have the support of Australia's Foreign Affairs Minister. The NZ politicians have been barred from China for 1 year after visiting the country last month. Beijing claims Taiwan is a part of its territory and has rejected the Taiwanese government's sovereignty. Foreign Minister Penny Wong says Australia will advocate on the group's behalf.
2: Placing pressure on parliamentarians is not appropriate. We agree with the principle expressed by New Zealand that members of parliaments, including the Australian Parliament, are free to make their own decisions about their travel independent of government. Travel by parliamentarians to Taiwan is a long-standing and appropriate practice and consistent with our One China policy.
0: Ukraine's president has called for one-on-one peace talks with his Russian counterpart. Details and other stories after this.
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8: Program sponsor.
0: Ukraine's president has called for face-to-face peace talks with his Russian counterpart. Volodymyr Zelensky has written a letter to Vladimir Putin saying peace can only be achieved through direct engagement between the countries. He says Russia and Ukraine shouldn't wait for the US to be part of the negotiations as it's dealing with its war against Iran. Mr. Zelensky says a ceasefire should be put in place if Russia agrees to the talks. The Kremlin says Mr. Putin will be briefed about the letter. US President Donald Trump has welcomed the developments.
9: I'm glad that they're maybe talking about meeting. I think we had a lot to do with it. I've been very strong on the fact that they've got to get that over with. So, but they do. I want them each to make certain compromises.
0: A Sherpa has survived a week on his own without food after being stranded on Mount Everest. Darwa Sherpa went missing late last month while he was helping a Polish climber reach the world's highest summit. The climber was able to return to base camp, but the Sherpa didn't. Pemba Sherpa is the executive director of 8K Expeditions, which ran the rescue mission. He told the BBC it's a miracle Darwa survived.
10: This morning I have good news and it's feeling like a miracle that he was crawling down and he's coming down in a weaker condition. Now he's under treatment and I immediately met him and the condition looks good.
0: In cricket, Australia has been beaten by Pakistan in the final game of their one-day international series in the country. The Australians were bowled out for 157 after winning the toss and electing to bat. Josh Inglis top scored with 65. Pakistan reached their victory target in their 42nd over to claim a four-wicket victory and win the series. And if you have a story or news tip to send our way, you can always send an email to news@nirs.org.au. That's news@nirs.org.au. And that's been the latest from NIRS News.
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0: Service Tax or GST. Are you doing good and help more Australia? WA Garam good enough from the run Australian business and they can help but all the other projects around the country. Maybe I feel good one when maybe I help and do my digan. But then GST, maybe I get a little bit for everybody than other lot places. WA don't want a little bit money, so they look in properly in Langa Dijan GST. Talk up and make them digan same for WA. Come join them up and have them yubla say Langa Dijan wa.gov.au/GST. 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
1: Yes, and the music we had there was Feel So Good from Melanie B and Take Me Away from Alesh. Time is now 15 minutes past the hour of 9 o'clock and Annabelle Cox here taking you through this hour through the Packham Network. Good morning to Kalumburu, Warman, Turkey Creek, Balgo, Yili, Gunanya, Pullout, Wangi Radio, Nookanbar, Luma, Kambalan, Jalbaranga, 6DBY Derby there, and Radio Galari in Broome, One on Point, Jadinyan, Beagle Bay, Bijiranga, Jigalong, and Yandiyara, and around Halls Creek, Nicholson Camp, Mullen Camp, Milba, Red Hill, Matawa Loop, Yaji, Flywell, Kunji, Lambu, Wangu, and Alinga, and everybody in between, if you're tuned in, good morning to you guys. I hope you guys are having a great, great start to your day. This morning, of course, Friday the 5th of June. And this is Annabelle Cox taking you through with the Mix Music Show. And Mix Your Music coming your way this morning. And if you want to send information through to us, you can just email us at prkradio@bigpond.com. And again, as always, I'd like to acknowledge the traditional owners of this land, the Jaro and Gija people on whose land we are streaming live through the Packham Network from Brunyung and Rangagiram right here in Halls Creek on 98.1 FM. And sharing to you information and music. Yeah. So we'll give some information regarding the Springs of Hope, a service that cares. So the Springs of Hope service is an NDIS service provider that provides in-home and

Community access services to people living with a disability. We have a team of qualified and experienced registered nurse and support workers who have worked in hospital, aged care, community and disability service across WA. And the service can have been modelled by our background and culture, which is centred on sincere respect, genuine love and a caring heart. We listen to our individuals and family participants' need and make sure they receive our utmost care. Now, the service they provide is daily living support, community participation support, recreational activities, development of life skill, supported independence, and assist travel and transport. Now, we have a Spring of Hope here in Halls Creek, and I'm sure everyone else does everywhere. So use them. And Springs of Hope Care Service Team provides assistance with daily living tasks, including but not limited to personal care, domestic assistance, groceries, medication support and administration, and meal preparation. So there is a 1-300 number if you want to check them out and see if you got that service here, or wherever you may be. And that number is 1-300-087-355. 1-300-087-355. And check them out, because it seems like they provide some good services there with the Springs of Hope. If you got any information of events, services that you provide, our people are very transient. We move around. We move from the east to the west to the Pilbara, and it's good to share information. Some might be heading down south and come across an event that's going to be held there. But yeah, share information, and we might see you guys up here, the Southern Mob, west, east. So, yeah, stay tuned to 98.1 FM, and taking you into this mixed music show hour. And the time is now 19 minutes past 9 on this beautiful Friday morning, the 5th of June, of course, 2026.

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1: Yes, and there we had Anthony Kelly with a song called Addicted to You, and Angry Anderson there with Bound for Glory. Time is now 27 minutes past the hour of 9 o'clock, and Annabelle Cox here taking you through the hour, and as always bringing you quotes as well. A motivational quote: success is a journey, not a destination. There you go. Success is a journey, not a destination. And remember, the best is yet to come to you. There you go. Success is a journey, not a destination. The best is yet to come. Hope that has inspired you this morning, this hour. And PRK, you might be in the Pilbara, you might be somewhere in between, up there in Kununurra or in between, yes. PRK is looking for volunteers. You might think of moving to Halls Creek, but yes, we are looking for volunteers here. Come and host your own local radio show. 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The afternoon shows are available between 12 o'clock and 5 o'clock. Everyone is welcome. Community voices are valued. 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Training and guidance are also provided in a friendly team space. 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Yes, if that's you, then looking forward to seeing you. If you've got that burning desire inside you to have your own show and share information, share stories, share your type of music, then we're looking forward to seeing you. Okay, country mixed music, coming your way this hour. And we'll be taking you through till 10 o'clock and then switching to Sandy Dan at Radio Galari in Broome there. And good morning to everybody everywhere in all these Packham networks, people that are tuned in. Hope you're having a great start to your day.

My name is Roxanne. You're listening to 98.1 FM. Yes, when I see you smile there from bad English. And coming to 21 minutes to 10 o'clock this beautiful Friday morning, the 5th of June. And I hope you guys are having a great, great start to your day. And Australian Crawler, oh no, not you again. And you're with Annabelle Cox taking you through this hour, bringing to you mixed music this hour and some information. Flu, I think we're in the season for flu and cold sick, so we need to take serious note of it. And if we get any symptoms, then we must go and get treated. Go to our AMS or go to the hospital, clinic. So don't take the risk this season. Protect yourself and get the flu vaccine. And influenza is a highly contagious viral infection that can cause widespread illness and death every year. Influenza virus is usually spread when an infected person coughs or sneezes. People may spread the virus before they know they are infected. So we got to cover our mouth. So symptoms of influenza infection usually comes on suddenly and may include high temperature, that fever, cough, muscle or body aches, fatigue when you're feeling really tired, headache, sore throat, runny or stuffy nose. So yeah, if we have any of those symptoms, always go to the clinic and get checked out and get some medication or get vaccinated. And yeah, you feel much, much better. So go visit your GP and get some information. Go visit your clinic and they'll help you out. There, I hope you're having a very beautiful day today, coming the last day of the week. Better let your hair down day. So there we go. And I hope you have a very good and safe weekend. And we'll be with you again in the beginning of the week. But still too early yet. And a bit of song from the Bengals coming your way.

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1: Yeah, you may be right, you may be wrong, but you may be right there by Billy Joel and Manic Monday by the Bangles there, and coming to 10 minutes to 10 o'clock, and stay tuned, because we'll be switching over to Sandy Dan there at Radio Galari, and good morning to everybody everywhere in Broome, in Derby, in Kalumburoo, Warman, Turkey Creek, Balgo, Yili, Ganya, Pullout, Wangi Radio, Nukunba, Luma, Campbell and Jadbadenga, 60 by Derby, and like I said, Broome, One on Point, Jadinyan, Beagle Bay, Bijiranga, Jigalong and Yanda Yara. Hope you all are having the best day of your day. And if you're having a special day today, happy birthday to you, happy anniversary. Coming to you from PRK Radio here in Halls Creek. Black Hawk coming up for you next.

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1: There we had Darius Rucker. There were True Believers, a nice song there, and Every Once in a While by Black Hawk. Time is now 3 minutes to 10 o'clock, and stay tuned. We'll be switching to Sandy Dan there at Radio Galari. Taking us to the news is a song from Roxette, simply titled How Do You Do? Have a great weekend.
2: I see you.

0: Ryan Rhodes website and check it out.
1: Hey there, Harrison Peterson here from NIRS News, coming to you from the lands of the Yuggera and Turrbal peoples. Concerns have been raised over recommendations in a report into Queensland's child protection system. The state's Commission of Inquiry into Child Safety has made 52 recommendations for the state government. However, the director of the Institute of Child Protection Studies is concerned about the lack of growth for Aboriginal community-controlled organisations highlighted in the recommendations.
2: There is an over-representation of Aboriginal and Torres Strait Islander children in the system. Why isn't there increased investment in those community-controlled organisations, which we know have the greatest ability to understand what their community needs, to be able to connect with family, including to be able to search for appropriate kinship carers so that we don't have this reliance on institutional-type residential care facilities?
1: That's Professor Daryl Higgins speaking to the ABC. One of the so-called ISIS brides will return to court today for the second day of her bid to be released on bail. Zainab Ahmad was among the women arrested for links to ISIS fighters when she returned to Australia last month. The 31-year-old is facing charges over slavery after her family allegedly bought a teenager as a slave while they were living in Syria. Prosecutors say she shouldn't be released on bail as she would endanger someone's safety. Israeli strikes have continued in Gaza, with local medics reporting at least 11 deaths. Details and other stories after this.
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8: Program sponsor.
1: At least 11 Palestinians have been killed by Israeli strikes and separate attacks across the Gaza Strip, according to local health officials. Medics say Israeli aircraft struck four apartments before dawn, killing at least 9 people and wounding at least 15. Another airstrike killed one person and wounded others near Gaza City. The Israeli military says the strikes have killed 4 senior members of Hamas. The Hamas-run health ministry says more than 940 Palestinians have been killed since the Israel-Hamas ceasefire began in October last year. Hezbollah has rejected a ceasefire agreement between Israeli and Lebanese governments. The militia group is calling for Israel to completely withdraw from southern Lebanon, but Israel is refusing to leave. Israeli government spokesperson Shosh Bedrosian says that the US, Lebanon and Israeli governments have agreed to keep Hezbollah out of future negotiations.
9: Negotiations are actively ongoing with the goal of advancing a durable ceasefire and creating the conditions for greater stability and security for both of our nations.
1: The end of Israel's occupation of Lebanon is a requirement for Tehran to agree to an end to the US-Israel war on Iran. Without food and bottled oxygen, a Sherpa has survived a week stranded on Mount Everest. Dawa Sherpa went missing on the world's tallest mountain while he was helping a Polish climber. His family says they were preparing his last rites when he was found crawling at Khumbu Icefall above base camp. He was found by a rescue team organized by a climbing company. Dawa has been taken to Kathmandu's HAMS hospital for treatment. And in tennis, Poland's Maja Wasilewska has become the first qualifier to reach the French Open final in the open era. She beat Dana Schneider in 5 straight sets, 7-6, 6-4 in her semi-final. She'll play Mira Andreea in the final. And in the AFL, Adelaide's Darcy Fogarty kicked the last behind of the game to claim a 1-point win over Geelong last night in Adelaide. The Crows won the game 11-9-75 to 10-14-74. Jordan Dawson kicked 3 goals for Adelaide. Geelong star Bailey Smith had 34 disposals. And if you have a story or news you'd like to share, if there's something happening in your community that you want to let us know about, you can always send an email to news@nirs.org.au or message us on Facebook, Instagram or LinkedIn. And that's been the latest from NIRS News.
8: across Western Australia. This is Jensen Pryor with the NADA News. Aboriginal and Torres Strait Islander listeners are warned that the following program may contain stories and voices of people who have passed away. Diphtheria has been confirmed in Roebourne. After a text message was sent to locals advising them to attend the clinic and be checked, the bacterial infection can affect the throat and skin with symptoms including a sore throat, fever, swollen glands, and skin sores. WA Health has already confirmed cases in Broome, with more than 100 cases reported statewide this year. Health authorities say vaccination provides the best protection against diphtheria, and people with symptoms should seek medical advice promptly. Locals who received the clinic message are being urged to follow the advice and get checked. WA Police are renewing calls for information as the search continues for 42-year-old Brandon Elliott Powell, who was reported missing from the Wheat Belt in March. His orange ute was found 3 days later, bogged in a salt lake about 16 kilometres north of Walcha. But police say searches involving air wing crews, drones and specialist trackers have not located him. The renewed appeal comes as the WA coroner makes an open finding into the disappearance of Miss Jennings, a Wongatha woman last seen in Kalgoorlie in April 1997. The ABC reported that Miss Jennings, whose full name is not being used for cultural reasons, was 32 when she disappeared and was not reported missing until 2010. Coroner Robin Hartley found she likely died around the time she disappeared, but could not determine how she died. Several missing persons cases also remain active across the northwest. Wesley Lockyer has been missing from Pipingara, also known as Jiparinya Community, near Port Hedland since October 22. Clinton Lockyer has been missing from Roebourne since October 2022, after he was last seen leaving an appointment on foot. Zane Stevens, a Pilbara man, has been missing since April 2024, after his vehicle became bogged near Coconut Wells, north of Broome. Anyone with information about a missing person is urged to contact WA Police or Crime Stoppers. The West Australian reports the head of Alice Springs Town Camp Authority has defended his organisation against claims of neglect following the alleged murder of 5-year-old Kumanjai Little Baby. Tagantyre Council Chief Executive Walter Shaw told the ABC's 7:30 programme the council is restricted by Northern Territory government contracts when it comes to maintaining housing across 16 town camps. The tragedy has drawn national attention to living conditions in the camps, with residents raising concerns about broken locks, failed plumbing, overcrowding and intoxicated visitors entering homes. Mr. Shaw says the death of Kumanjai Little Baby should lead to change, while rejecting claims that council has not been transparent. House of Representative member Marion Scrimgore told ABC that it's sad it took the death of Kumanjai Little Baby for action to happen to keep children safe.
10: When we look at some of our town camps and we look at some of the housing, it's not okay for our young people to be living in circumstances like that. And I think that little girl showed all of us that we need to do better.
8: A 25-year-old man accused of smashing his head through an ambulance windscreen has appeared in Kalgoorlie Magistrates Court. Brian Charles Parfitt is facing 5 charges, including endangering the life, health or safety of another person. Police allege he climbed onto the ambulance while naked in December last year, with video of the incident later shared on social media. Mr. Parfitt was expected to enter pleas on Thursday, but the matter was adjourned so the court could review a psychiatric report. He is due back in court next week. Almost half of the children in and out of home cares across Australia are Aboriginal, according to figures raised during Senate estimates. National Commissioner for Aboriginal and Torres Strait Islander Children and Young People, Sue Ann Hunter, says too many children are being disconnected from family, culture and identity. She says children must be kept safe, but that safety should not come at the cost of knowing who they are and where they come from. The figures have renewed calls for stronger Aboriginal-led support for families before children enter the care system. The Roebourne Swan Draft Race Day is back this Sunday, bringing a full afternoon of country racing, cold drinks, food vendors, local trainers, jockeys and a big country western theme. Norwest Jockey Club President Les Staker says the fields are looking strong this year, with 6 races on the card and plenty of horses in the mix.
11: Brett Pope's got 4 horses in the race out of 8, so maybe you would be expecting that Brett Pope would pop up a winner here in this race.
8: He says racegoers can expect a proper Pilbara race day, with a mechanical bucking bull competition, country western dress-ups, line dancing and a relaxed community atmosphere. And to stay up to date with NADA News, follow us on Instagram, like us on Facebook or visit our website at nadamedia.com.au. 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Jensen Pryor.
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0: Mikey Roach from Paradise. We're broadcasting from a beautiful part of the world here in the Kimberley, covering the Kimberley as we bring mobs together by Wurundjeri Media. Also heading into the Pilbara with Ngara Radio. All spots in between. Also across the country by the National Indigenous Radio Service as we pack them in on the network. We're going to talk about a report that the Conservation Council of Western Australia are releasing, and it's all about putting wildlife first. It's all about protection and land clearing. In fact, there are 36 recommendations that the Conservation Council puts to the state government in the wake of some shocking land clearings over the last 5 years or so here in Western Australia.
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0: And for those getting out and about, grab all of the information you're needing, especially with the road conditions, if you're heading further with the travels, maybe over the border, being a long weekend in the Northern Territory. 1-800-246-199 is the number you need. Or if you're just getting around parts of the Kimberley, or perhaps travelling south, the Department of Main Roads can give you more information on roads there. You can also ring 138-138. We're expecting a high of 31 degrees here in Broome today.

0: Broom Community Choir. Home is where the heart is. It's certainly well and truly where I am. Sandy Dan in company with you across the country by the National Indigenous Radio Service. Oh, those gorgeous little voices. Now, big people. Monique Levia, one of those voices, known these days as Stella Moon, still is on the music circuit and does really, really well. AJ Moore also still with the music these days. He's the other half of Saltwater Kin. And Isaiah McKenna, well, she, according to Mum, whom I was only talking to yesterday, has pretty much completed her law degree. How good's that? Hey. Well, you probably need to be a lawyer sometimes to figure out stuff. Hey, we were only talking with Ann Jins from Consumer Protection a little earlier on about building contract codes and changes that are happening there. The state government's wanting your input because all of what you're going to be saying will be taken on board. They'll need your comments back by the end of the month, around the 26th. Just pop on to the building and construction safety work site and have a look at the details there. This is for homes, so for those of you looking to build a home for the first time, maybe you'd like to just find out what it does involve a little bit more, especially on the legal side of matters. And in fact, to build homes, often land is cleared, isn't it? We've got 111 new blocks that are going to be opening up in the next couple of years around our part of the world. And imagine all of the land clearing elsewhere. Do you think about the wildlife? As we build homes, they lose homes. The Conservation Council of Western Australia has just put a report together for the state government back from the brink. So we'll be talking to Matt Roberts, the executive director with the Conservation Council here in Western Australia.
1: Feeling itchy? You might have scabies. That's what I am. It's nasty when I get under your skin, eh? Hi, I'm Sarko the Scabies Mite. I like to hide in places like your clothes and towels and dig into soft skin to lay my eggs. It's mainly at nighttime when you get itchy. And guess what? When you scratch, you help spread my baby bugs all over your body. Clever, eh?
2: Nah, it's not clever, because I'm going to head straight to the clinic to get my skin checked. If I've got scabies, I'll use the medicine from the clinic and get all my family to do it too. And make sure I always wash my hands and wash my body every day. We'll wash our towels and sheets and put our mattresses out in the sun. And just in case, we'll do it all over again in 7 days.
1: Gee, you're clever. Bye!
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0: I'll take some of that hot chocolate, that is. Are you rubbing your hands together? Well, not quite like that here in the Kimberley with the cooler weather felt down south. I bet Matt Roberts has been warmed up now that he's been running around. He's our next guest from the Conservation Council. In fact, he's the executive director there. And we're going to talk about a report that the Conservation Council have put together. It's all about being, well, back from the brink. It's putting wildlife on the agenda, wildlife protection. And out of this report, they've written 36 recommendations for the state government to have a look at on this day, the 5th of June, which is also World Environment Day too. So think about all of the land clearing that's happening around the state, and further land clearing yet to come. That's where the concern is. There's been so much land cleared around the Pilbara area, which has really created a problem for the northern crow, the pythons and the ghost bats. Hello, Matt. Welcome to the program.
1: Good morning. Thanks for having me.
0: Thanks for coming on board. Tell us more about the report, Back from the Brink.
1: Well, yeah, as you mentioned, this is Back from the Brink, a protection agenda for nature. And what we did about 18 months ago, the Conservation Council went and worked with some of our partners, allies, community members, and some of the leaders out in the community to look at what we really need to do to protect and restore nature. We hear, you know, from government, we hear from industry that they love nature, that they want to protect it. Well, without these 36 changes, it's not going to be good enough. Because, as you said, I mean, the first 5 months of this year alone, they have approved 55,000 hectares of native vegetation for clearing. There's another 128,000 hectares on the books. And in the last sort of 2024 to 2026, it's estimated that around 110,000 hectares was approved for clearing in the Pilbara alone.
0: Wow, that's a lot of land. You can imagine what's being cleared elsewhere, especially here in the Kimberley, and nobody really knows.
1: Well, I mean, you know, you've got all of the land that's getting cleared around, which is just putting more pressure on those threatened species that you mentioned, from the ghost bat and the olive python and the northern quoll up north, down to our forest cockatoos in the south, the black forest cockatoos. But it's more than that, you know. I mean, it's about the ensuring that we get our water systems right. You know, water is such a precious resource. And this report actually goes through a number of recommendations that ensure that what we're doing is actually building in proper legislative requirements around our biodiversity, ensuring that we're actually working with First Nations folks and Aboriginal folks to have proper cultural knowledge built into the work that we do, because we know that that leads to better outcomes for everyone. There's just a lot that can be done, and it's not simple, but it's also not complicated. You know, it's not a slogan, but there are solutions. We've got them.
0: Well, you only have to look at nature and see how natural it is out there. The curves, the lines, the color, it's all there for a reason. And in fact, wildlife and vegetation, along with the soil, all talks to each other in their strange ways, living in harmony.
1: Exactly. That's why these are important for people to understand, because, you know, when you look at nature, you've got these ecological systems. Those threatened species, they actually rely on the flora and fauna, all the other animals that live there. You know, that's where they get their food. That's where they get their homes. So it's a complex system, you can't just take part of it and protect part of it. If you destroy some of it, it has consequences on the rest of it, which is, you know, as you've just said there, it's all connected.
0: Matt, has this been presented to the state government?
1: We've sent it to the MPs, and actually when we were working on the report, because it took about 18 months because we wanted to do it right, we wanted to do it with folks, we've been sort of putting the ideas as they come up through to the state government. We've seen a shift on some things. They're reviewing the Biodiversity and Conservation Act, which is one of our recommendations, and they looked at things like cumulative impact so that we can sort of stop just looking at each project and look at the overall damage that's occurring to nature. But they're very small steps in a very big picture. We need to sort of be a lot more ambitious about nature, you know?
0: You used the word there, cumulative impact. What's that?
1: The cumulative impact is what happens is if you just destroy one bit of Banksia woodland, it's no big deal, you know? People might say that. But what happens is everybody thinks their own sort of clearing for a sand mine or whatever they're trying to get is just a little bit. But overall, if all these little bits add up and end up actually having a big impact on our environment. So, you know, even though a mining company or a developer might think it's only one small part of the overall nature being impacted, the more little bits we have, it's death by a thousand cuts is what we call it on the nature front.
0: Well, it goes back to just nature relying on each other to be able to survive from all parts, whether it's an animal, a tree, whatever. You also have concerns about wildlife as well.
1: Yeah, I mean, it's like I said, this is having that impact on some of the iconic WA creatures that everybody loves. What we've seen in the southwest, the clearing of the Northern Jarrah Forest by Alcoa has put such a huge stress on our forest cockatoos. And unless we actually take that seriously, it's going to have an impact where they end up extinct. You know, they're on a trajectory to not survive the way that we're treating them. It's heartbreaking.
0: It's heartbreaking when you read through a report like yours. Must be even worse for you guys putting it together, having to actually deal with all of the findings.
1: Yeah, well, we're very very lucky. CCWA, the Conservation Council, we're sort of the peak body for the environment in WA, and we have a lot of member groups, people from the South Coast all the way up to the Kimberley, Environs Kimberley, who are doing amazing work up there. And we're lucky enough to get to work with people who are on the ground. They're out there on the land actually seeing the damage to country that's happening. And they're also doing amazing work to restore it, protect it. And so we're lucky that we get to work with such amazing people who have thoughtfully compiled a lot of the information in here and have helped us with case studies and examples. Because this, you know, people like to make these things political, but it's not. If you destroy nature, it doesn't matter who you support, it's going to have an impact on everyone.
0: Yeah, well, it's collaborative workingly together. Hey, nature does that. Why can't humans?
1: Exactly. Nature doesn't get a vote. So, you know, it relies on us actually to remember we're part of nature as well. We're not separate from it. And any damage we do to it is going to come back on us.
0: Matt, are you confident the state government will take this on board, MPs?
1: Look, I know that MPs have sort of taken note of some of the recommendations, and there's been some movement on it. I think that people, I just hope that they understand that it's actually a serious concern, and you know that we're not exaggerating the dangers that we see to the natural world. This is researched. It's backed by science. It's backed by cultural knowledge that's informed us. This is not something that is a hysterical document. It's a very reasonable 36 recommendations. And if we don't act on them, we're going to see those impacts in the future. And the leaders of today, they will have the legacy of knowing what was coming and not doing anything about it unless they act on it.
0: And lastly, the report is titled Back from the Brink. Can we bring back endangered wildlife or vegetation?
1: Yeah, there's some really great success stories. I mean, one of the biggest international success stories is just around whaling. And when we saw, you know, whales were on the brink of extinction themselves with the whaling industry, and we saw an international sort of effort, and now we see whales sort of thriving in a lot of their natural places. But what it does mean is that we have to take conscious action. We can't just keep doing business as usual and thinking it'll bring these species back from the brink. But yeah, absolutely. There's a lot of hope and a lot of potential, but we can't ignore the warning signs.
0: Well, I think immediately of crocodiles up here and how they're pretty much coming back there in numbers. Matt, thank you for pricking our conscience on this World Environment Day with that report just released there back from the brink that the Conservation Council of Western Australia put together.
1: No, I really appreciate the time and appreciate, you know, getting to chat and getting to listen to some hot chocolate.
0: Oh, well, you can have some now. Keep yourself warm. Thank you.
1: Thanks so much.
0: Matt Roberts, he's the Executive Director of the Conservation Council here in Western Australia, and just talking about the report that they've just released back from the brink, and it's all to do with wildlife and vegetation out there and rapid expansions of land clearing that's currently happening around Western Australia. Well, all part of the growth, they say it's a World Environment Day today, too.
2: Use that much anymore, but my nephew does, and I know what can happen when you don't have freshies. You share and can get hep C. Figured I'd help him by driving him down to the clinic for a blood test every 6 months or so. Yeah, too easy. If you share injecting equipment, you could get hep C. A blood test and treatment can help fix that. Look after your blood. Authorised by the State Government, Perth, station sponsor.
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0: Across the country, we are coming to you from the studios of Gallari Media in Broome. Speak of World Environment Day today. No doubt all of our Indigenous rangers are out and about there, busy at work. And doing a fabulous job there at it. So, good morning. We do recognise the importance of the contributions that's made by each and every one of you. Also, Matt mentioned Environs Kimberley. We regularly speak to Martin Pritchard, the director of EK. I notice that they've got their raffle running as part of the big art auction coming up at the end of next month. Pop on to the Environs Kimberley website page and get yourself a ticket. I believe that painting is worth quite a bit, so it'll be a fabulous addition to your joint if you're lucky enough to have been drawn with the draw there. Got your name out? Yes, you never know if you don't give it a go.

0: Elvis Presley, Hanka Hanga, bringing love. Getting warm out there. Well, 33 is what it's going to be around parts of the Kimberley today. Windham up the top there, expecting a high of 33 degrees. So it's Piggydanger and Derby looking at 33 today. 32 is forecasted for Victoria Crossing and Kununurra, with 31s here in Broome. It's also going to be 31 around Warman as well, with Horse Creek expecting a high of 29. So warmer than it has been in the last week or so. But as our weather sources mentioned earlier this morning, Horse Creek, you're going to be getting down to those single figures next week. So bring back the rugs. Oh, nothing like sitting around the campfires, hey? Oh, and smelling that smoke with the cup of tea. Nice.
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Oh, this late slim dusty. You better get out and run. Well, if you're in a hurry, yeah, you'd want to be doing that. Well, it's the weekend ahead, so you could be racing it a little bit to get out and enjoy it with friends and family. If you're at a bit of a loose end, at the Civic Center, they've got Pierre Albergeri songs and stories with Elder Peter Salmon, if you'd like to check that one out. It's going to be an amazing night with a campfire theme. You can also purchase your dinner there because the doors open at 5:15, so giving you the heads up there. Bring the whole family in along because it's going to be a real evening for all with the storytelling that'll happen and a song, of course. Also, there's the Battle of the Bands coming up, and that's at the end of the month, again at the Broome Civic Centre. If you haven't nominated yourself yet, you might want to get moving with that because they're going to be closing nominations soon. If you're not operating with a band or others, you know they'll find others to help you out there. So don't worry about having assistance with someone playing guitar or the choice of instrument you need, because someone will have the talent, and that's Battle of the Bands in Broome coming up, and there's $7,000 up for grabs with that one. And for those of you that are going to be making the miles, keep safe on those roads. It's a long weekend in the Northern Territory. If you're heading in that direction, maybe you're heading elsewhere, a little bit of patience is all what's asked of you. Getting around town, of course, and for those heading out of town, enjoy your weekend. Grab all of the details from the Main Roads website with extended travel, or even have a look at the local Shire sites. They usually have their road information posted up on their web pages, so you're always getting the best coverage when it comes to road conditions. You might notice some smoke haze in the distance. If you've got any worries on that one, ring 1-3-3-3-7, 1-3-3-3-7. The emergency services site will give you an idea of what's happening if there's no signage to let you know that there are burns taking place around that particular area, as they're doing some burns around now. It just depends on the country being good enough to be able to put that match to. So

On the voyage of a thousand souls, determination all I have left.

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CJ, you want to come in? You can pull your mouth down past Catherine. And you go past Catherine. Then you turn them left hand. And you pull on that road all the way right up the rail till you come at La Cafe del Wogolara. No politics allowed. Just family and people. And you're welcome. You've got dogs, animals, birds, and trees. Beautiful, strong trees. Shady. I would go and I would get one plant and I would put it in the ground. Then I would get another one and I would put them in another place. Then I would turn to my grandfather and I would say, "Hey, what I gotta do next?" 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

You can look over that hill. There are no trees on Calvary, but there's wood on that hill.

0: following program may contain stories and voices of people who have passed away. Diphtheria has been confirmed in Roebourne. After a text message was sent to locals advising them to attend the clinic and be checked, the bacterial infection can affect the throat and skin with symptoms including a sore throat, fever, swollen glands, and skin sores. WA Health has already confirmed cases in Broome, with more than 100 cases reported statewide this year. Health authorities say vaccination provides the best protection against diphtheria, and people with symptoms should seek medical advice promptly. Locals who received the clinic message are being urged to follow the advice and get checked. WA Police are renewing calls for information as the search continues for 42-year-old Brandon Elliott Powell, who was reported missing from the Wheat Belt in March. His orange ute was found 3 days later, bogged in a salt lake about 16 kilometres north of Walcha. But police say searches involving air wing crews, drones and specialist trackers have not located it. The renewed appeal comes as the WA coroner makes an open finding into the disappearance of Miss Jennings, a Wongatha woman last seen in Kalgoorlie in April 1997. The ABC reported that Miss Jennings, whose full name is not being used for cultural reasons, was 32 when she disappeared and was not reported missing until 2010. Coroner Robin Hartley found she likely died around the time she disappeared, but could not determine how she died. Several missing persons cases also remain active across the northwest. Wesley Lockyer has been missing from Pipingara, also known as Jiparinya Community, near Port Hedland since October 22. Clinton Lockyer has been missing from Roebourne since October 2022, after he was last seen leaving an appointment on foot. Zane Stevens, a Pilbara man, has been missing since April 2024, after his vehicle became bogged near Coconut Wells, north of Broome. Anyone with information about missing person is urged to contact WA Police or Crime Stoppers. The West Australian reports the head of Alice Springs Town Camp Authority has defended his organisation against claims of neglect, following the alleged murder of five-year-old Kumanjai Little Baby. Tagentyre Council Chief Executive Walter Shaw told the ABC's 7:30 programme the council is restricted by Northern Territory government contracts when it comes to maintaining housing across 16 town camps. The tragedy has drawn national attention to living conditions in the camps, with residents raising concerns about broken locks, failed plumbing, overcrowding and intoxicated visitors entering homes. Mr. Shaw says the death of Kumanjai Little Baby should lead to change, while rejecting claims that council has not been transparent. House of Representative member Marion Scrimgore told ABC that it's sad it took the death of Kumanjai Little Baby for action to happen to keep children safe.
1: When we look at some of our town camps and we look at some of the housing, it's not okay for our young people to be living in circumstances like that. And I think that little girl showed all of us that we need to do better.
0: A 25-year-old man accused of smashing his head through an ambulance windscreen has appeared in Kalgoorlie Magistrates Court. Brian Charles Parfitt is facing five charges, including endangering the life, health or safety of another person. Police allege he climbed onto the ambulance while naked in December last year, with video of the incident later shared on social media. Mr. Parfitt was expected to enter pleas on Thursday, but the matter was adjourned so the court could review a psychiatric report. He is due back in court next week. Almost half of the children in and out of home cares across Australia are Aboriginal, according to figures raised during Senate estimates. National Commissioner for Aboriginal and Torres Strait Islander Children and Young People, Sue Ann Hunter, says too many children are being disconnected from family, culture and identity. She says children must be kept safe, but that safety should not come at the cost of knowing who they are and where they come from. The figures have renewed calls for stronger Aboriginal-led support for families before children enter the care system. The Roebourne Swan Draft Race Day is back this Sunday, bringing a full afternoon of country racing, cold drinks, food vendors, local trainers, jockeys, and a big country western theme. Norwest Jockey Club President Les Staker says the fields are looking strong this year, with six races on the card and plenty of horses in the mix.
2: Brett Pope's got, he's got four races, horses in the race out of eight, so maybe you would be expecting that Brett Pope would pop up a winner here in this race.
0: He says racegoers can expect a proper Pilbara race day with a mechanical bucking bull competition, country western dress-ups, line dancing and a relaxed community atmosphere. And to stay up to date with NADA News, follow us on Instagram, like us on Facebook or visit our website at nadamedia.com.au. 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Jensen Pryor,
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We've got great music from the Golden Oldies. Why do you build me a pyramid, baby, just to let me down? To the hottest tracks.

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We've got great music from the golden oldies. 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
1: I wrote this song actually probably about 6 months ago, talking about back in the days, you know, when basically when you're in trouble, the only person who can lift yourself up is yourself, nobody else. So it's called Carry Me. Here it goes.

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1: This is an Eric Pigham song.

Morning, Arnold. You want a mobile or what? Well, you want to get a tune into Peckham Network. You probably want Diddly. I'm completely in love.

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0: Aboriginal and Torres Strait Islander listeners are advised that this program may contain the names and voices of people who have passed away. We pay our respects to the elders, past and present, and acknowledge the traditional custodians of the land of which this program is broadcast. We honour the strength, resilience, culture, and continuing connection of Aboriginal and Torres Strait Islander peoples to country, community, and story.
1: On the ground, can't get no breaks. One life, gonna do what it takes. Two-faced and it sound like snakes. Trying to stop me, but I got no breaks.
2: 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On this show, it's all about our own Northern Territory artists, their stories, and the sounds coming straight from our communities. I'm your host, John Ross, bringing you the people and the music making moves across the territory. 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
0: Before we kick off tonight's episode of Bush Tracks to City Streets, we want to give a big shout out and acknowledgement to all of the deadly stations broadcasting the program right across the country. 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And Wurrungurri Radio on Mirrawong Country in Kununurra, broadcasting throughout the East Kimberley and surrounding remote communities. Thank you for supporting and sharing First Nations music, culture, stories, and voices with communities across Australia. Tonight, we're joined by one of the Northern Territory's most exciting Indigenous hip-hop artists. A proud Murrunungu man, Young Miller has been making his mark across Australia with powerful music, authentic storytelling, and a commitment to inspiring the next generation. Whether he's performing on stage, visiting remote communities, mentoring young people, or representing culture through his music, Young Miller continues to prove that success is about more than just the spotlight. It's about making a difference. We'll be talking about his journey, the music industry, life in the territory, culture, community, and what's next for one of Australia's rising voices in hip-hop. So wherever you're listening from, stay locked in, because this is a conversation you won't want to miss. First up, we have Cold Shoulder, featuring Muxy and Demo G, Used to Be, and Rain.

0: You're tuned in to Bush Tracks to City Streets, and tonight's episode is Young Miller. He is a rising Aboriginal hip-hop artist from Darwin in the Northern Territory, a proud Murrunungu man from the Litchfield region, known for his raw storytelling, energetic live shows, and strong connection to community. He's quickly becoming one of the top end's emerging voices in Australian hip-hop. He first gained attention through tracks like Better Days, Used to Be, and Land Down Under, blending hard-hitting rap stories about life in Darwin's southern suburbs, family, struggle, resilience, and culture. His music often reflects realities facing young Aboriginal people while also carrying messages of pride, strength, and hope. Young Miller is also the younger brother of well-known Aboriginal rapper Jay Miller and credits him for helping him guide him through his music career and onto a more positive path. Outside music, Young Miller has worked with mentoring young Aboriginal men in the Northern Territory through youth programs, music workshops, and well-being initiatives. He's spoken openly about using music to help young people find their purpose, confidence, and cultural pride. Tonight's special guest, Young Miller. How are you, brother?
1: Oh, my God, bro. You're making me sound deadly.
0: Nah, you are, bro. You've been doing a lot over the Northern Territory in the last couple of years. Have you exploded onto the music scene here in Australia? So, yeah, we all want to hear about it.
1: Yeah, nah, thank you, my bro. I appreciate it. Thanks for having me on here.
0: Yeah, love to have you on the show, bro. It's going to be an excellent one this Friday. So tell us a little bit about yourself. I know I had a bit of a big intro there explaining a bit about you, but Tell us, for those that don't know, tell us a little bit about, you know, where you come from. Originally born here in the Northern Territory and then moving around Australia a little bit with your family.
1: Yeah, so I'm a Darwin boy. I was born and raised here. I started making music when I was like 15 years old. I was inspired by my big brother, Jay Miller. And, you know, he put me on the right tracks going down the music scene. You know, growing up wasn't too good. There was a lot of bad things around me. We didn't really have a lot. So, you know, we had to make everything count. And, you know, music kind of pulled me out of everything that I was stuck in. And so I took that route and, you know, I'm just using it to help the younger generation.
0: Oh, you've been doing amazing lately, brother, with the music. Of course, you've been getting a lot of attention around Australia and being at some of them live shows, Barunga Festival, Tiwi Festival. The kids, man, they love it, eh? They, you know, when you're out there, they think, yes, we got a star out here. We got a hip-hop star out here.
1: Yeah, it's just been out, man. And I just feel so grateful for it, you know? Your own people singing the lyrics back to you. I can't explain that feeling, bro, you know? I'm just so grateful that I get to use my voice to help my people out, and you know, it seems like it's working, so it's only going to be bigger and better from here, bro.
0: And to look back, you know, being younger, you see artists going places and you think, oh man, I wish they'd come here, you know. And now you're older, you can sort of, you know, have that feeling where, oh, I remember when I'd feel like I wanted someone like me to come on and put a big show and, you know, this and that.
1: Yeah, brother, exactly. And you know, a lot of these remote communities, they don't get a lot of acts. There's not a lot of things going on out there, so you know, for me to be a part of bringing joy and bringing hope out there, brother, that feels amazing, you know what I mean? And I'm doing it for the mob, so yeah, it's just a blessing.
0: So for people hearing your music for the first time, who is Young Miller?
1: Well, Young Miller started off as a raw rapper, you know, speaking about his struggles, everything he's going through. Then he kind of diverted into, it's called like rap melodic rap, bit of singing, bit of rapping. And, you know, I just like to explore different genres. But the main thing is carrying a strong message and, you know, letting the younger generation know that you aren't by yourself. No matter what circumstances you're in, you're not a product of your environment. You can make it out of there. And Young Miller's a prime example.
0: Yeah, that's exactly right, brother. Tell us a little bit about the process through your music videos. I see that you upload, you know, a little bit of what are you called, behind the scenes footage here and there. And yeah, you've been able to come up with some pretty deadly videos. Who's the fella that does the videos for you again?
1: His name's Tully.
0: Tully, that's right. He's done pretty much all the stuff for you, eh?
1: Yeah, brother, he's the main cameraman. He's behind all the video clips.
0: Yeah, very flash. So how many videos have you got now? I think
1: I've got about 4 music film clips. But in terms of like content, there's a lot of content. I've got it on TikTok and Instagram. But in terms of music film clips, I think about 3 to 4 on YouTube.
0: I think I've seen some, you know, a little bit of behind the scenes footage stuff. Where was that one where you got the rain and it was just the hose and that?
1: Yeah.
0: What's that one from? Is that hasn't been released yet, has it?
1: Yeah, no. So that song is released. We just kind of come up with the concept of, you know, what you saw with rain falling down, me and my partner.
0: Yeah.
1: But we kind of just filmed that just to get a creative idea. Instead of doing a full music film clip, you kind of just get a few scenes and then you post that up for content.
0: And you release
1: a song like that. So that's actually not a music film clip. That's just more of a way to tease the song.
0: Yeah. Well, it's really flash. I thought, yep, boom, they're making a video clip for that one. So.
1: Yeah, we were saying we should make it a film clip.
0: It looked really good, eh?
1: Yeah, no, cheers, my bro.
0: That was flash. So growing up in the Territory, how did it shape your music?
1: For me, I speak through experience. You know, everything I rap about is everything that I know, everything that I've lived with. So it really made who I am because it's raw, it's real. But a lot of times when I'm doing the music, I actually get upset. Sometimes it's a bit too much for me, but I always remind myself that I'm doing this to help other mob too. So, you know, it made me stronger. It made me more of a leader, you know, to my people. And, you know, that's the kind of role I've taken on now. And, yeah, it's just amazing, brother.
0: Yeah, that's excellent work, brother. Also, I wanted to mention that people might not know, you know, you come from a family of strong women, you know, as your mother, you got a lot of aunties and that, single mothers and that have done a lot, always been around. And, you know, I remember Aaron and Bradley mum and, you know, Auntie Carla and all that was always at the school and always dropping them off and always at them after school programs, trying to help and homework center and this and that, you know. So, you know, you've come from, you know, for people that don't know, you know, you got a lot of strong men in your family, but you mob are the younger mob, the mob that above you mob, a lot of strong women, isn't it?
1: That's right, bro. You hit the nail on the head, you know. We got a lot of strong men in our family, but it's the bad way to think of the strong instead of the good way. You know, I've growing up never had a solid foundation of a home, you know, wasn't too safe. But the women in our life, my mother, as a single parent, raising four kids, you know, she did a great job, you know, made sure we didn't get exposed to a lot of things, even though we did, but she tried her best to keep us in line. And, you know, she did a great job, bro. You look at us now, you know. If we didn't have her, we would have been in the system, in and out of prison. You know, that's the road we were going down. But, you know, my mother made sure we didn't.
0: And sometimes, you know, you need things like that. You know, I feel myself, if it wasn't for my dad, I would be the biggest run amok. You know, I was a run amok for a while and then I snapped out of it. You know, I just didn't want to let my dad down. So, you know, seeing things like that, growing up and seeing him struggle and all the little things, and you get to an adult and it's like, man, you really did that. You really did this. You really did that. Oh, man, that would have been tough. You know, you remember them times when you know, couldn't get takeaway or you couldn't all go to the cinemas and stuff like that. Yeah. And you think, you know, now you look back and, you know, four kids and that is like,

0: man, buying a ticket for each kid, popcorn, drink, everything. Oh man,
1: that's right. Yeah.
0: And they pulled it off. They pulled it off somehow. You know, every now and then. Eh?
1: That's right, bro. And, you know, it's motivation for me, bro. You know what I mean? Like to think back how we were raised up with the things we didn't have. You know, that's my motivation, bro. You know, I'd never when I eventually have kids, I don't want them to go through that. So I'm gonna do whatever I can to keep them out of that, give them a safe home, make them feel safe. You know, that's the main thing. And you know, it's to teach these other mob too. You can make it out of these circumstances. You're not a product of your environment.
0: Yeah, I think we need to start with the youth, eh? Because, you know, like yourself, you're lucky enough to have, you know, plenty of role models in your life. And now you're doing, you know, the right thing in this and that. But sometimes people that don't have them role models in life and them younger mob, that's where you really need to start. Because if you can get them young, and then while they're young enough, and then you can change their life, and then you have your people such as yourself, they can come around and change the narrative, and then you don't have that, you know, continuing cycle of, you know, drama and, you know, madness, molding, bloody this and that.
1: Nah, spot on, bro. That's the next generation, bro. When we're done, they're going to be taking over, you know. You got to set some good example, you know what I mean? Because they're not exposed to, a lot of these kids aren't exposed to good examples. So even just a little bit goes a long way, you know.
0: Yeah, and you know, by the time you bring a kid in, you know, as you've been looking after yourself and doing the right thing in life, you'll be able to give your son or your daughter their own room and clean house, and you don't have family members living with you and this and that, you know, and that's where it's going to start and where it's going to change.
1: That's right, brother.
0: And I think, you know, it's very important that people try and sort their stuff out before they do have kids, eh?
1: Yeah, bro, you know, that's the main thing, you know.
0: Because, yeah, to bring a kid into a loving environment where everything's, you know, normal. They got their own room and this and that, you know, that's how we're gonna start, eh?
1: That's right, bro.
2: A quick break from the interview. We're gonna have They Don't Know, Better Days, and Land Down Under.
3: Who does he think he is?
4: I just told you who I thought I was.
5: Rising star in a courtroom. Known by the stage name Young Miller, territory musician
6: Young Miller was fighting charges in Darwin local court.

0: So you've worked with mentoring many young people throughout the Northern Territory and Australia. Can you tell us a little bit about that? I know you touched on that a little bit before, but what are you doing at the moment for your work?
1: So right now, 4 days a week, I do support work. I'm a young mentor for boys that aren't going to school, for boys that are going in and out of Don Dale. Yeah, I'm just trying to be the role model for them, but I'm also doing music with them. And it's deeper than music, though. It's really teaching them, you know, wake up and brush your teeth, go do exercise.
0: Yeah.
1: It's the normal things that a man needs in their life. And these boys don't have that male figure there to tell them that. So that's really what I do.
0: Nah, that's exactly right, bro. We need more of that as well, eh? Because, you know, as you know, sometimes it could be hard for men not knowing, or young men not knowing how to be young men, being raised only in single mother environments. And it's, you know, not the mother's fault. You know, there's a mum, they're not a dad. So
1: you can only teach so much.
0: You got to teach how to shave and this and that and make sure, you know, you don't stink in all different parts. And
1: you know, that's right, bro, you know. But yeah, that's basically what I do. You know, I've been doing support work since I was 17 years old. This has been a part of my life, you know what I mean, always around the youth, but mainly disengaged youth to get them back on the right path. And, you know, when you see that little bit of change with that kid, it feels so rewarding. It's such a feeling that you know you've made an impact, and it just feels so rewarding. And that same goes with the music. So everything I do, you know, it's making me feel good just as much as they feel like I'm giving back to them. They're really giving back to me, bro.
0: You're very lucky being able to, you know, do something that you love, and also, you know, it feels so rewarding. All the young mob that, you know, this, you know, we want to be able to help. We get on social media all the time, see all this rubbish about running a mark and this and that, and, you know, this and that. And we think to myself, what can I do? I can't argue with them on Facebook, because that's just going to do nothing. What I can do, I can do radio, blah, blah, blah. You can do your music, and you can change the narrative, help people think in positive ways and stop running amok. You know, if they know that you might be coming to town, then they know, oh, we can't be running amok, or we won't be allowed to go and see him and stuff like that, you know? So who were some of your influences, other than, of course, you mentioned your brother? And, of course, I remember when I first seen him put up his first rap, I think he was in the kitchen or something years ago now. And I thought that, oh, that's what he's been doing down there in Adelaide. He's been trying to do music stuff. But then, you know, when I spoke to him about it, he's like, nah, I just did it for fun. I was just rapping with my mate for fun. And then one of them pulled out the phone and said, yeah, let me record it. And it went from there. And I thought, man, I thought he was really, you know, that was something that you were doing.
1: Yeah. See, it all started fun and games, bro, you know. And especially for my big brother, it was all fun and games. And then he started taking it seriously, which put me on board. And it started fun for me as well, bro. And it wasn't until I started doing shows and I would see parents coming up to me with tears in their eyes saying how the song resonated with them, because I speak a lot about imprisonment, and their kids were locked up, and they were just saying how much it connected with them. And, you know, from then on, I knew that music can change lives. Music can help people out. So then I just went full serious with it, bro. I went full time, and yeah, it's working, bro.
0: And, you know, them kids, they look at you and they see themselves like, oh, that's who I want to be, you know, the cool clothes and the chains and this and that, you know, nice car, this and that. And it also, the parents can see that as well. And they, you know, they see, well, they may dress a little bit hood and this and that, but there's a way, you know. Doesn't mean they're bad kids or anything like that, you know. They're just trying to be cool. They're trying to fit in and this and that.
1: That's right.
0: They're just trying to, you know, they just want to be somebody. Can you let us know about any new music in the future? I know it probably might not be able to, as you've just released a song, but have you got any plans for an album in the, you know, coming year, or EP or anything like that?
1: Yeah, so we're in the process right now of doing an EP. It'll be later in the year, and an EP is just a shorter version of an album. So there could be 3 to 6 songs, but that's kind of the main thing right now, is to get the EP out, because I've never put one out. I've only released singles. So I'm just in the process now of getting solid songs together, but mixing the genres up, changing the vibe up, so there's different categories of music in there. But yeah, so we're just trying to do an EP.
0: keen for that one. You'll have to do a little vinyl release or something as well. You only need to release one more song and then you can have four songs each side of that vinyl.
1: That's right.
0: Tell us a little bit about your Aboriginal heritage and where your mob are from.
1: Yeah, so I live in Darwin, but my mob is Murrunungu, which is out in Litchfield. Litchfield is a national park. It's a great, I think everybody knows what Litchfield is and where it is. But that's my mob out there. And, you know, growing up, I wasn't very connected with my culture. And, you know, I went away to boarding school when I was 11 years old and I was there for almost 2 years. So being away and being the only Aboriginal kid in the school, I felt very different. You know, I was the first Aboriginal boy to ever go there in history.
0: And especially coming from Darwin too, eh, where every second person is black.
1: Mob, that's right.
0: Indian, TI, Islander, everyone's just black.
1: So it was very different for me, and I was 11 years old, so I felt disconnected and almost embarrassed to be Aboriginal, but not until I got back and I found myself, my identity, who I was, I felt so powerful from then on, and I'm proud to be a black Aboriginal man.
0: That's deadly, brother. Well, of course, Territory's proud of you. You're doing excellent work out there. Of course, putting the Territory on the map with your brother as well, and seeing that, you know, he's got so many kids, and what has he got? Another one on the way.
1: Yeah, look, he better have his third one.
0: Yeah, so he might be toning back a little bit and might be leaving the music to you for now on for a couple of years, eh?
1: Yeah, he might have to do tag team. Look, I'll have a kid if you go music, bang, bang, bang.
0: You'll be putting on the tours and he'll have to come on as support act. All righty, brother. Well, yeah, we'll wrap this one up then. Is there anything you'd want to mention before we do wrap this one up?
1: Well, in August, September time, there'll be a big surprise. So just stay tuned for that.
0: Oh, I'll have to check out what events are happening.
1: Yeah, that's right. Don't dig in too deep.
0: Nah, I already know. I already think I might.
1: Yeah, well, stay tuned for that. August, September, something's coming out. It's going to be huge.
0: Ooh, can't wait, brother. All right. Well, thank you very much, brother. I'll let you get back. I know you're a very busy man. And, of course, wish you the best and look forward to seeing you in the future.
1: I appreciate it, John, my bro. Take care.
0: Thanks, brother. Catch you later.
1: Yeah, bro.
0: A great catch up there with brother boy Young Miller. He's doing some great stuff right around Australia and up here in the Northern Territory. All the best for the future. We're going to finish the show with a couple of tracks from Young Miller. First one, Bossin'. After that, Lose Control, Shine and Higher.

That's another episode of Bush Tracks to City Streets. Big thanks to all of the stations keeping the show strong across the country. Nada Media, broadcasting throughout the Pilbara. 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
0: Yes, sir. Well, right then. Well, there you have it. Nightcliff Sports Club seems to be more here than expected.
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4: This is Safa from the Hilltop Hoods for Rad. Now, I'm allowed to do this because I drink a lot, but I don't drive when I'm drinking. So check it out. We see a lot of things at gigs, like people, drinks, nudity, drinks, donkeys with nude people, drinks, that sort of thing. We just want to say, you know, go ahead and enjoy yourself. Drinking is your own business, but when you take it on the road, it becomes everybody's business. If you plan a drink, plan ahead, arrange a designated driver who won't drink, or stay the night at a friend's place.

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It's me, Mary G. Mind you, and you're listening to the Packham Network. 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
1: And this is Vandal's Friday Night Urban Mix. And that was Draft with What Do I Know featuring Illy and Bronco. Yeah, new stuff. I've still got plenty of new stuff to go. Like I said, I wasn't sure if I'd have enough new stuff to go through the second air as well. And just looking at what I've lined up, I do have. Yes, so the first 2 hours of the show are new stuff. But coming back with some more, here's got another one from World Caruso, Face Card, Maybe Hugo, Dress and Impress, Laura Zanbarka, yes, she had a one in there earlier with Floating, she's got another one, Atari, Boy Soda with Elements, Coco Jones, a Lover Girl, Victoria Monet, Let Me, Kalani with Ooh, Sailor with Cut Up, Annie Tracy, Catching Feelings, featuring Leon Thomas, the remix, Vince Staples, Cotton, The Weeknd, Drive, then we got 360 and Conrad Sewell with Someone Else's Dime, Caps, Jump, Hubo, Wrong Places, and Hooligan Hefts with 6pm Somewhere. I'll have a listen to these ones and I'll tell you what else I've got coming straight after.

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1: And this is Vandal's Friday Night Urban Mix, and giving you the new stuff here on the show for the first half of the show. Still got plenty of new stuff to come, but I'm with you guys till midnight, so yeah, stick around. Now, more new stuff. Whoops, dropped my phone. More new stuff. I've got 360, If I Fall, Kiz, Big Deal, the remix featuring Denny Ruboy and Dylan Voller, Lythe and Don Tolliver, Cannonball, Yeet and Esty Kid, Made It Our Own, Kalani, Shoulda Never, featuring Usher, Vince Staples, The Big Bad Wolf, Rico Ace and SD Kid with Dope Boys. So that's the last bit of the new stuff I've got coming up for you. So sit back, relax, and enjoy these. Hey, folks, just letting you know that some of the songs coming up are explicit. And if this isn't your cup of tea, duck out and make one and return.

0: job, but on you, lad. 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It does one in it. You're not getting caught.
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That's Bill V by Call Out Son, Nafar Jones and Sensible J. Also had Lady Love, DJ Noise, Spinner Butter and Kenyon Brown. Some Dope Boys by Rico Ace and SD Kid. The Big Bad Wolf, Vince Staples. Shoulda Never, Kalani and Usher. 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Kiz, Big Deal, the remix. Danny, Rue Boy, Dylan Voller, and I think I heard Miss Kanina as well in there. I'm pretty sure I did. And If I Fall, 360. Now, with you guys until midnight, giving you hip-hop and R&B. If there is something that you really want to hear, get texting on 0483-966-329. That's 0483-966-329. Here's some Shaka... I want to say Shaka Khan, but it's Shaka Divas and Pliers and Tanto Metro and Devontae with the Jealous...

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That's Bird, well, Birds, and Fred Leone with Wanya Nyanmanye. Probably said it wrong. I tried to say it the way they sang it. Yeah, I was listening closely. You're listening to Vandal's Friday Night Urban Mix. And before Birds and Fred Leone, you had Jay Miller with 60K featuring Gucci. Hell No, Fluent, Ballerina, Silent Addy, Rima, Skelly Bang, and Disco Nell. Lottery, that was Shaggy featuring Jeremiah, and Jealous, Shakademus and Pliers, and Tanto, Metro, and Devontae kicking that set off. I'm with you guys until midnight. If there is a particular hip-hop or R&B song you would like to hear tonight, let me know by texting 0483 966 329. That's 0483 966 329. Or Facebook, you've got 6DBY Logity Radio or Vandal's Friday Night Urban. Going back into the music, here's some Briggs, The Wrong Brother.

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Well, that's G-Dragon and Anderson Park with Too Bad. Also had Bree Runway with Missy Elliott and ATM. Informer 2.0, that was Wayne Wonder and featuring Surprise. RITMO, that was Black Eyed Peas and J Balvin. Busta Rhymes, A Touch It, the remix featuring Mary J. Blige, Missy Elliott and Raoul Digger. Dirt Off Your Shoulder, Jay-Z, and The Wrong Brother by Briggs, kicking that set off. With you guys until midnight, doing the hip-hop and R&B. If there is something that you want to hear, text in on 0483 966 329. That's 0483 966 329. Or Facebook, you've got 6DBY Logarty Radio or Vandal's Friday Night Urban Mix. Going back into the music, here's a little bit of more. A little bit of more. It makes sense when I think about it, it comes out of my mouth. I'm going to say a little bit more K-pop. It's B2S with Hooligan.

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1: Hey folks, just letting you know that some of the songs coming up are explicit, and if this isn't your cup of tea, duck out and make one and return.

0: West colon killer. 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
1: Double the strength, yeah, I lift, but that's lightweight. There's no debate, I'm the strongest. World's weight on my shoulders, call a freight. Moving to the greener grass, cause they left us behind in a state. They say I have some class, but they don't understand. My manners and attitudes ain't second rate. 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

0: defeat. 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I am a gorilla, I am the thriller. In Manila, I am the gorilla.
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0: He's golden, a little olden. 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
0: the gorilla. 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I am the gorilla, I am the thriller in Manila.
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2: And this is Vandal's Friday Night Urban Mix, and that was some Dallas Woods, Get By, House of Pain, Jump Around, Batman, Gugs, Runye, Kneecap, Smugglers and Scholars, Totu by Ray, 3% and Nookie, and also Makasha with Welcome to Country. Enter by DJ Kaboo, BTS with Hooligans kicking that set off. With you guys until midnight. If there is something you would like to hear, get texting on 0483 966 329. That's 0483 966 329. Here's Missy Elliott, Past the Dutch.
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2: And this is Vandal's Friday Night Urban Mix, and that was some Squabble Up, Kendrick Lamar, Honey Baby, Left Eye, Shake It to the Max. That was Molly, Silent Addy, Skilly Bing, and Shinsei. Unavailable, DeVito and Musa Keys, some In the Ghetto. That was J Balvin and Skrillex, Hanuman and Kind, and Kelmy with Big Dogs, Be Faithful, Fat Man Scoop, and Missy Elliott, Past the Dutch, kicking that set off with you guys for roughly another half an hour. So I'm just going to jump straight back into the music. Here's I Need a Girl, Usher and Loon.

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Yeah, that's The Last Connection, commercial radio right here on Vandals Friday Night Urban. Also had Cut Me Up, Caps, Body, Don Toliver, Clariah Boss with Peaches, Friends, Miss Canina, J Balvin, Ryan Castro and DJ Snake, Tonto, Gravel Pit, Wu-Tang Clan, 112, Dance With Me and I Need a Girl. Usher and Loon kicking that set off. Look, I have got to say my goodbyes on the show because it has come to the end of the night. Now, I want you to enjoy your weekend. Stay safe during the week. Stay out of trouble and share the love. Going to leave you with some Ice Cube. Yes, you know what it is. It's Friday because it's still Friday. 5 more minutes worth of it. But, look, crank it up. Enjoy this. Yeah, it's late. This is the Vandal saying goodnight on Vandal's Friday Night Urban Mix.

life from the cattle camps, and how we've done us proud to come this far. 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

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We've got great music from the Golden Oldies. Why do you fill me up, baby, just to let me down. To the hottest tracks. Traveling to the outback country. Where you look, where you laugh, where you love with all you have. There ain't nothing about you. And playing our deadly indigenous. So please sit back and relax and don't touch that dial. Stay tuned to Peckham.

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We did a few days rehearsals, so we'll try and make this right for you tonight. 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This one here, the first one, to warm things up.

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1: Just before the race starts, all the members of Kimberley's Stolen Generation, if you've got your little ration ticket, you can go and get dinner now. 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Okay? 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
1: 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Too deadly.

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We've got great music from the Golden Oldies. Why do you fill me up, baby, just to let me down? To the hottest tracks.

0: and playing our deadly indigenous. 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It's awesome.
1: On that Bubbly Road. 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

sing. No, Horace Grimm does a song. Can I introduce the boys again? You guys don't need to know it more because you already know them. Gordon, my son Kevin, my son Joseph.

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4: Yes, good morning. And the weather situation. Sunny winds east to southeasterly 15 to 25 kilometres per hour, tending east to northeasterly 20 to 30 kilometres per hour. In the morning, then attending east to southeasterly 15 to 20 kilometres per hour in the late afternoon. And the daytime temperature is between 27 and 33 degrees. There's no fire danger rated for the whole of the Kimberleys. At 5 o'clock this morning was a high tide of 9.75. At 11:34 will be a low tide of 3.20. And this afternoon at 5:02 will be a high tide of 10.11 meters.
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4: 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And I'm Gordon Marshall. I'm taking you right through till 10 o'clock right here on 6DBY. It's 3 minutes after 7, and we're going through till 10 to some great country music. Sit back, relax, and listen to the Saturday Country Bumpkin Show. A bit of Angus and Cammy Smith Brothers from Robin, and here's a instrumental of theirs called Pilbara Blend from their album called Pilbara Blend of Country Music.

night means quick to fright. And he sang loudly and proudly about pioneering ladies, and I suspect that one such lass was his. Home in the surly frontier country was a lonely dirt floor humpty. No doubt about it, this man knows where country is.

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1: 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There was Mr. Haggard there with I'm a Lonesome Fugitive and Don Williams. I'll Never Be in Love Again. Mr. Dusty with Where Country Is and Angus and Cammie Smith with Pilbara Blend of Country Music right here on 60BY 97.9 FM. And a bit of JC coming up for you now with Busted, Johnny Cash.

0: Nobody liked getting sick one. 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This message from that Australian government, La Canberra.
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1: Yes, you sure are. 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
2: Yes, you sure are. And, yeah, that was quite good. And, yeah, Warren H. Williams' mother never warned me about someone like you. And Alex Beckett with The Sound of the Bush. And Danny and Waylon Maher with Mount Elizabeth Station. And Lindsay Hammond, Red Wings. That's a beautiful instrumental there, so I hope everybody enjoyed that medley of instrumentals by Lindsay Hammond. A bit of Dolly Parton coming up now. Here's a song to Daddy, so if you got a daddy there with you, the song's for all you guys.

There's no mail, said the warden, as he passes me and leaves me with my memories and my dreams. Question comes to me,

0: G'day friends, it's Troy Cassadaly here. 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
1: Yes, you sure are, Mr. Kevin Gunn there with Can't Wait to Set My Sights on Home, Ginger Coxford Across the River, Don Charlie Pride there with So Afraid of Losing You, and Dolly Parton with a To Daddy, so to all your daddies out there. Here's a little bit of Dead Ringer Band coming up for you with Australian Sun. It's going to take us to the top of the hour.

0: Yeah, there you go with Dead Ringer Band and Australian Sun taking us to the top of the hour. We're going to go now to a few messages and be back with the second hour of some great country music.
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0: Yes, and Kimberley weather, sunny winds east to southeasterly 15 to 25 kilometres per hour, tending east to northeasterly 20 to 30 kilometres per hour in the morning, and then tending east to southeasterly 15 to 20 kilometres per hour in the late afternoon. At daytime temperatures between 27 and 33 degrees. There is no fire danger rated for the whole of the Kimberleys. At 5 a.m. this morning was a high tide of 9.75. At 11:34, it's a low tide of 3.20. And this afternoon at 5:02 will be a high tide of 10.11 of a meter.
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0: Yes, you sure can listen to some great country music going around this great country. We got some more great songs and instrumentals and coming up for you guys. So hope you sit back, relax, and listen to the Country Bumpkin. It's 3 after 8 going right through till 10. And a big shout out to Mark and Tanya Van Barker, John and Nolene Lee, Ginger and Mary Cox, Mrs. Ross, and Brother J.W., Stephen Victor, and Nyabra Bamba, Mim Julie, Yago Danny Calwan, and Yago and Sissy, and Jim Logurany, and all my family in Bijadanga, Beagle Bay, Jalian, One Arm Point, and Paravadu, and number one fan, Saline, and all the Cox family, and to my sister Liz and BJ. So I hope you guys are all listening to the Saturday Country Bumpkin Show, and having a fantastic Saturday, even though it's just started. Yes, here's a little bit of Ginger Cox coming up for you now with a Cattle Camp Reverie, a Costa Dusty composition.